came head first. Never thinking about who, what I said, perp, in what verse. My mom probably got it the worst. The brunt of it, but as stubborn as we are. Did I take it too far? Cleaning out my closet and all them other songs. But regardless, I don't hate you, cause mom, you're still beautiful to me, cause you're my mom. Though far be it from you to be calm, my house was Vietnam. Desert Storm, if both of us put together could

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We're in the same fucking boat. You think that'd make us close? Nope. Further away, it drove us. But together, headlights shine and car full of belongings. Still got a ways to go.

Jacobs.

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Speaking of which, you owe me. You owe me about $1.8 million or more. Perhaps we need to get you down at the corner store. Yeah, baby, you know what time it is.

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If I sound a little bitter, it's 'cause

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And that ain't hard, just me and my own 2 feet. 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

0: principle. 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Some borrow dough and relax on paying that back. 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
1: Don't you take
0: me for weak. Give an inch, they take feet. 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My city's called Everybody Eats. Yeah. 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

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And we went in there and there was this song, and I don't know where it came from, and still to this day I don't know where it came from, and it's a rare occasion that this happens.

at the count of three, I want everybody in the place to be to make some noise if you're down with me. 1, 2, 3. Hit me with the horn, 20.

hair. All the ladies in the place, if you got real hair, real fingernails, if you got a job, you going to school, and you don't need nobody to help you handle your business, make some noise. One, two, three, come on.

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master of ceremony. 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

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There can only be one Devil, so one of us must go.

Big evening.

current actor DMX, along with pregnant wife Tashira, showed up at Fillmore Court in Queens Wednesday to accept the plea agreement. Inside the courthouse, DMX signed autographs with a sketch artist cover of his, as well as the band's front guard by this star's appearance.

당신 대단 당신.

cramps, aches and pains. You wanna stake the claim, so much affect the game. Your Indian dance don't make it rain, but it make a little harder trying to break the chains. It's all the same, it's all in vain. All city, all state, all terrain. But all somebody's wanna make a name, but it's all in the family and all contained. I hope this dope don't kill you fast. Skills won't last, still in the past. Roll in the fast lane till you crash. Now put your hands in the air, feel the blast. What's the conclusion about the solution? Pollution, I'm still trying to figure it out. But I'm cool down here, boss. Whatever the cost, I'ma still keep digging it out. It's

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Apparently, it sounds something like this. This is called a CP70. It's a very kind of old school keyboard. I love it very much. And this is featured on Girl on Fire.

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New York City's the place where New York City's the place where New York City's the place where New York City's the place where they said he be. Take a walk on the wild side. Molly, Andy, Jackie, Little Joe, James Dean. Molly, Andy, Jackie, Little Joe, James Dean. Molly came from Miami, FLA. Hitchhiked her way across USA.

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We've not yet lost all our graces. The hounds will stay in chains. Look upon your greatness as you'll send the call out, send the call out, send the call out, send the call out, send the call out, send the call out, send the call out.

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But where you think you are strong, you are weak. 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Your weapons reveal your fear for all to see. From Cairo to Quito, a new world is forming. 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

Ladies and gentlemen, as you know, we have something special down here at Birdland this evening, a recording for Blue Note Records.

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Let that taste y'all.

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0: Oh, yo, let me see. Let me see them butts.

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Watching the moves you make, you might want to stick to the basics. Military mindset locked in, cocked in. Make sure the mission is profitable. Ain't no mission impossible. One phone call on my monster to go. 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Boy, this crypt, you ain't ready to take it where I'm finna go. Mafia rules, you making a mockery. Need a monopoly, speak on my flow. My nigga, I'm mopping. Slap on my flow, no niggas is copying. Niggas be apples to waffle, just hopping. Give me the stats, I conquer it. This ain't the time for pondering. You niggas is slandering. This real shit, niggas be honoring. You looking for followers, I'm not watching my niggas that's following. Nigga, fuck them likes, I'm yelling like, what, my nigga, young problem. East side, nigga, Eminem up to be sub. Let y'all ride now, nigga, want it back like a Lisa. Think it's a game, you gon' see some. Ain't no peace, you'll be missing a pizza. Nigga, pumped off, now she's on the mom, all mad, kids all saying. Damn, my bad, send a few points to the corner. Please make a sweep for him, nigga, I don't hop on tracks, I leap on him. In the field with the cleats on. Steve Jobs, better get him his mind. In due time, nigga, do be mine. Sure, ignore, go find him the minute sign. If you looking for the facts, I'm a nigga to find. Young nigga, so crack in the middle of pine. In the face of this crippin', Long Beach DC is different. Four men with the put on, still getting bread with the niggas I put on. Yeah, I put my hood on. Shit got cold, I put my hood on. Yeah, Marshall and Calvin, both from the gutters like public housing. Now we're performing for hundreds of thousands. Wearing no makeup, but we still be.

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0: listen, I got this great new JT album, and if you've got a turntable, maybe we can get it on.
1: Get it on. 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
2: Say no more, yeah, let's go. 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

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You will hold back, let it all unpack. 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Yeah, I like that, I like that. Put your cheekbones all the way under my neck. Take a bite on the side, let your tongue get wet. You the password.